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That license is more than just permission to broadcast. 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As a licensed community broadcaster, 5EBI must stay true to its multicultural purpose and continue supporting diversity on the airwaves. 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
1: Something doesn't seem quite right. 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

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My name is Rosemary. I hope that you'll enjoy the rest of the program. Dobar dan, draga poslušalka, poslušalci. 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

Beloved mother of Vera and Peter and loved member of the Slovenian club and community, Albina's smile brought joy to everyone and she will be sadly missed by us all. Albina's family and friends are respectfully informed that the funeral service will take place on Wednesday the 7th of October at 10:45 a.m. in the Mawson Chapel at Centennial Park Cemetery, committal at the Catholic Section G at 11:45 a.m. The wake will follow at Panorama Hotel, Springbank Road, Springbank Room and on 6625 Goodwood Road, Panorama. Parking is underground with a lift to the Springbank Room. The Slovenian community sends its deepest condolences to Albina's family and friends here in Australia, overseas and particularly in Slovenia. Najpočiva u miru.

Of Vistili, our next Slovenian Mass in the Church of the Holy Family at 47 Young Avenue West Hindmarsh will be celebrated by Father Simon Peter on Saturday, October the 17th at 11 a.m. We urge you

you all to attend Mass in as large numbers as possible. Let us continue to show that our community is one of great spirit and faith. Father Simon Peter is available to us at any time by telephone on 0455 444 912. He's available to talk about anything, to arrange masses for loved ones, to arrange for visits either at home or in care. Just give him a ring on 0455 444 912. If he needs to come across to Adelaide in between visits for Mass, that he does ordinarily, there are no extra costs involved, so please do not hesitate to ring him on 0455 444 912. Coming up in the club on Sunday the 11th of October, we will be having for dinner chicken schnitzels with chips and salad and apple turnovers. Our Sunday meals are now served at 5 p.m. We are in daylight savings time, so dinners will be served at 5 p.m. Please, bookings are essential to help us with catering, and those are on a new number, which you've probably seen already.

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The voice of real profound sports stories is back where it belongs on Wednesdays from 1 p.m. Getting underway this coming Wednesday on October the 7th. 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

0: 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Join us each week as we track down the masters, unpack the craftsmanship, and explore the global sounds reshaping our world today. Tonight, we venture deep into the ancient soundscapes of Persia. Our guide is renowned musicologist and performer, Yahya Husseinkhani. He brings us the haunting, breathy melodies of the Nave, a simple wooden reed flute with a spiritual history stretching back thousands of years. Alongside him, percussionist Mazhar Fahd brings the driving pulse of the Daf and Tombak frame drums. And your journey begins right now with our host, Ashley Hill.
1: Hello and welcome to The Instrumental List. Today we're going right back to a tradition that spans over 4,000 years. We're exploring the breathtaking soundscape of classical Iran, but with a distinctly modern, boundary-pushing twist. My first guest is a master performer and acclaimed ethnomusicologist from the University of Tehran. He plays an instrument that isn't just blown by the lips, but held between the teeth to channel the literal breath of human emotion. Please welcome to the studio, Yahya Husseinkhani. And joining Yahya in the studio is a phenomenal percussionist who holds the heartbeat of this tradition. Trained in the rigid ancient rhythm of Iran, she has since broken the mold here in Australia with the brilliant Prava Trio, turning traditional patterns into absolute spontaneous live improvisation. Please welcome Mazhar Fahd. Maz and Yahya, thanks for coming and welcome to the show.
2: Thank you.
1: Yeah. You play the Nay, which is, well, otherwise known as the Persian flute, but it's not really a flute in the traditional Western sense, is it? It's a reed pipe, I believe. That's more the thing. Can you sort of tell us a little bit about what it looks like and how you sort of play the thing? Give us a bit of an overview on what the instrument's about.
3: Different from the Western flute, and when we talk about ney, it can refer to Persian ney, Turkish ney, and Arabic ney. Mm. But the most different between Persian ney and the other ney in the world is the mechanism of sound production, because this mechanism is totally different from the Western flute or Arabic ney or Turkish ney.
1: Yeah.
3: Because in ney we put the mouthpiece between the teeth.
1: Yes.
3: Yeah. But in Turkish ney and Arabic ney, they put a ney on the lips.
1: Right.
3: And
1: so you get a very different sound, I suppose, as a result of that. Physically, that would be a more difficult way of learning, I imagine.
3: In this system, the control of sound is very difficult and very hard.
1: Right.
3: And you should be very careful, because it's tricky. And in this system, in the first register of the ney, we have a strong and a rich sound.
1: Mm.
3: And compared with the Turkish ney and the Arabic ney.
1: And the Iranian ney, would that be the earliest version of it? I mean, it goes right back to sort of Mesopotamia, and it's one of the earliest known instruments, I believe. It's the oldest, longest played instrument in today's, something like 4,500 years or so.
3: The ney is very old instrument. I think the history of the ney goes back thousands of years.
1: Yeah.
3: We have some documentation about the ney from around 1,000 years ago.
1: Right.
3: I mean, written source.
1: Written sources, yes. Yeah.
3: Because Al-Farabi, I don't know if you know him or not, is a scientist and philosopher and musician. He talked about the ney in his book.
1: Mm-hmm.
3: Yeah. It's very old.
1: Yeah, it's very old. And it's quite an interesting structure. It has to have, was it six nodes, is that right? Or sections of the ney, is that correct?
3: The ney has seven sections or segments and five nodes.
1: five nodes, yeah. And nodes are really more like nodule knobs on the like because it's a reed plant that is made from a particular reed plant, isn't it? That's right.
3: Yeah. The structure of knee is very simple. It's just a pipe tube.
1: Yep.
3: With seven section.
1: Yep.
3: And five nodes, and just six holes.
1: And six holes.
3: Yeah.
1: And that's and it's a bit like a recorder. It has one hole on the base. And then other holes on the top, is that correct?
3: There is five holes on the body of the knee and one hole on the back.
1: Yeah, on the back, yeah. And so that must, to get all the different notes, I suppose, it's quite an exercise getting your fingers to work, you know.
3: Yeah, that's okay, that's true. But in the first register, we have seven notes. And for reach to the other notes, we should change the register.
1: Oh, okay.
3: Yeah, and in the next register, we can have more than.
1: Oh, okay. So is an individual ney tuned to one particular sort of key or style, and then you have to have a different ney for a different key? Would that be something that happens? Is that?
3: It's like clarinet. Mm-hmm. We have name different sizes.
1: Yeah.
3: In the past, there was limitation for the size of name.
1: Mm.
3: But today we have name in different, a big range of different sizes.
1: Right.
3: We have name from 40 centimeters. 280
1: centimeters. Oh, wow, that is a big difference, almost double in size.
3: Yeah.
1: And I suppose you get a deeper tone as a result of a larger instrument, is that right, or just more notes?
3: It's not just for more notes, because in the individual ney, we have a little more than two octaves.
1: Okay, right.
3: But for playing in ensemble and playing with other instrument, we need to change the instrument and choose the best instrument for playing.
1: Yeah, fit for purpose in a way.
3: Because it's easier for a musician to.
1: Well, especially playing something, you know, the tuning is very different, isn't it? It's uses a lot of microtonal tuning, I think I read somewhere.
3: Yeah.
1: As opposed to sort of standard traditional Western tuning, blend it between that traditional context and into the sort of modern stuff with groups like Prava Trio and other groups that you've been played with. It must be more of a challenge, I suppose, to fit into that, or is it not such a problem?
3: It's a little hard in there, because sometimes we need cover the holes with don't cover all holes, just half an hole.
1: Oh, okay. Half a hole. Yeah.
3: But sometimes we need cover the holes two or three fingers, half an hole.
1: Oh, wow. And that gives you the different tonal or microtonal notes. Yeah. So it's actually quite diverse, actually, when you because you can sort of, you know, bend notes and so forth. Or
3: Yes, it is.
1: Oh, that's flicking over to Maz. So you play the tombak.
2: Yes.
1: And that's a drum. Something about the tombak, it's very similar. It's a hollowed out piece of, like, solid wood, isn't it? Then with a skid.
2: Yeah, and then the skin on top.
1: Yeah, yeah. Right. So, and you use that, obviously it's another Iranian instrument and a traditional instrument, but you use it in all sorts of almost free-form way with Prava Trio. But, your background is trained, you know, quite extensively with the very strict tradition of the method of playing that, and now coming to Australia playing it in that free form, well, that'd be very, but such a different way of going about that. How have you found the transition from one to the other?
2: Yeah, I really like it. I think Well, I did learn tombak back in Iran, but when I was like 17, 18, for 3-4 years.
1: Right.
2: And I didn't even bring my instrument here because I thought that that's it. I've migrated. It's a different world.
1: Mm.
2: But I don't know how I ended up getting one. And then when I get to know the Simon and Tony, I think the freedom of not worrying about what exactly I need to play and just feel the just at that moment, what comes in my head, I think that's a thing that I really enjoy.
1: Yeah, it's equally as old, though. I think rhythm is kind of integral in most cultures, really. And in the Iranian music world, it's almost, it goes without saying, you have to have some sort of rhythm, and which is why you're here today, to hear some of that with Yaya. So that should be very interesting to hear. And you also play another instrument called the
2: Daf,
1: which is like a big round drum, a frame drum.
2: Yeah, it's very similar to a frame drum.
1: And and which of the two do you prefer?
2: Oh, depends. Like, I think Daf is my main instrument, but when I play with, I like the different variety of sound that I can make with tombak.
1: Yeah.
2: Daf is very loud, and I have to be in very good mood to be able to.
1: It is.
2: It needs energy.
1: Yeah. Whereas this one's a little bit more laid back, a bit more mellow.
2: It is. Yeah. It's just,
1: Yeah, but it's got, and it's really quite, I think I've seen some video of you playing a while back, and your fingers are all over it. It's like almost like classical guitar. It's like, it's really intricate, some of the stuff that you do on it. So it's really
2: I think it's not like the modern way of playing tombak. They want to use the whole instrument. Maybe years ago, you would mainly use some parts of it, but now anything
1: to get a sound. Yeah,
2: well, I don't know if it's accepted by, like, you know, back in
1: the I was going to say, and with both of you, because you play in these modern contexts, there must be purists who probably are completely dead against what you do. Is that something you've ever encountered, or is that not really the case?
3: Yes, absolutely. There are some musicians don't like playing modern in this way. But back in Iran, I just play traditional music. But here in Australia, because Australia is a multicultural country, and you have any chance to visit the musician from different culture, and different background, and it's very good.
1: Yeah,
3: I like it. Yeah, and I'm always exploring new culture, new instrument, new feeling.
1: Mm. Well, that would be your musicologist background coming into the fore, wouldn't it?
3: Oh, yeah. Yeah.
1: You can't help it, but you explore these interesting new things. And I suppose, and that's given you an opportunity to play with a range of different people, isn't it?
3: Absolutely.
1: And
3: I'm happy.
1: And you prefer to play that sort of more modern stuff than rather than the traditional stuff, or are you happy on both sides?
3: I like traditional music more than modern music, but sometimes I like modern music and collaborate with other musicians in other cultures.
1: So traditionally, is the ney played really more as a solo instrument, or is it something that is played as part of a group or an ensemble with other types of instruments? What's the normal way of having that?
3: I think both.
1: Both?
3: Yeah, but in Iran, I can say all musicians are soloists, and all the musicians can improvise.
1: Yeah,
3: because it's very improvisation in Persian music. It's is very important.
1: Right.
3: Very important.
1: Is it?
3: And traditionally, they is playing with a percussion, just like tombak or daf. But today, we can use ney in different orchestra, different ensemble, big orchestra, and sometimes with symphony orchestras.
1: Right.
3: Yeah.
1: Yeah.
3: And string orchestra, chamber music, chamber orchestra.
1: Yeah.
3: Yeah.
1: So how is it taught, you know, sort of in a traditional context? You know, is it, you know, do you use a notation system, or is there no notation? Is it more of a listen and play, or is it, how is it taught?
3: Yeah, traditionally people learn the name from a teacher.
1: Right.
3: And the students spend many years with the teacher and learn by listening, watching and practicing.
1: Mm.
3: But today there are also many books, written materials and educational videos about the ney. People can also study the ney at music school and university. But I think learning from an experienced teacher is still very important.
1: Yeah.
3: Because some techniques are very difficult to learn only from a book or Western notation. And I think both together is very good.
1: Right.
3: Western notation and oral tradition.
1: Is it, do you teach yourself? Do you teach the ney, or do you not teach? You just play it, perform?
3: Yeah, I teach. And back in Iran, for many years, I was music teacher.
1: Yeah. Yeah. But not here in Australia, or not so much?
3: I have some students in Australia.
1: Yeah. So it's very, yeah.
3: Not much, but...
1: But it's a very hands-on, isn't it? It's, from my understanding, it's, you know, like you said, you have to, yeah, it's by demonstration, in a way. You have to sort of show your student how to play it, and then they can kind of imitate that, copy that, and then that's how they learn.
3: Yes.
1: Yeah.
3: Yeah, yeah.
1: But it's very difficult with the mouth. It's held by the teeth. Is it just between... Like that?
3: Yeah, between...
1: Between the teeth?
3: Between the teeth. Yeah. You put the mouse between the teeth. And for the first time, you can produce any sound.
1: Right, you can't. Yeah.
3: You can't. It's very difficult. And sometimes it takes maybe 1 week or 1 month. It depends to the...
1: On the student.
3: Yeah, on the student.
1: Yeah.
3: For the first time, I tried for... producing the sound, I blow 2 hours non-stop.
1: Wow.
3: Yeah, and after 2 hours, I heard a sound. Oh. Not a good sound, but that was a sound.
1: A sound, yeah.
3: Sound, and I was very happy.
1: Oh, yes, I could imagine.
3: Yeah, it's hard.
1: I imagine a lot of people would give up as a result of not being able to produce a sound.
3: Yeah, absolutely.
1: Yeah.
3: Yeah.
1: So we got Yaya and Maz, and they're going to be playing a piece, a bit of, is it, would be a traditional piece that you're playing?
3: Oh, yeah.
1: A traditional piece? And what would this piece be called, Yaya?
3: It's a form in Persian music called Char Mezrab.
1: Char Mezrab?
3: Yeah. Yeah, Char Mezrab is a form with 6-8 rhythm,
1: mm-hmm.
3: and a little fast. Yeah.
1: Oh.
3: It's very common.
1: Oh, is it? Right, okay. Yeah. Oh, well, look forward to hearing it. Okay. Well, when you're ready, take it away.

0: Oh, that was excellent. Thanks for that. That was great. And what was that called again, Yaya?
1: Charmezrab.
0: Charmezrab.
1: Charmezrab in Mahur.
0: Mm-hmm.
1: Yeah, Mahur is one of the seven dastgah.
0: Oh, okay.
1: Yeah.
0: Right.
1: It's like something like makam in Arab. Arabic
0: music. Oh, right, okay, yeah.
1: Turkish music.
0: Yeah, so it's one of the traditional sort of sets of music that you play.
1: Yeah.
0: Yeah.
1: And it's a famous piece.
0: Right.
1: In Persian music.
0: Oh, okay, yeah.
1: Yeah.
0: Yeah,
1: yeah, but it's just I inspired from the famous and I changed something.
0: Oh, okay, yeah, right. Myself. Oh, that's yeah. good. Oh, so it's a little
1: it's
0: bit
1: still common in
0: Yeah, that's common to do because it's part of the tradition of the improvisation that you do in Persian music. Yeah, yeah. And how would that be? Is that used as a piece that's part of like a celebration, or is it used in sort of family? Well, how is it used as a piece? You know, is it something that's with its from its traditional aspect? Where would it be placed?
1: You mean Charmezrab?
0: Charmezrab, yeah.
1: It's used in concert,
0: mm-hmm.
1: you know, not celebration. For celebration and something, we have another form.
0: Oh, okay.
1: Yeah, called renk.
0: Link.
1: Renk.
0: Renk.
1: Yeah, oh. R-E-N-G.
0: Ah.
1: And it's for dance.
0: Oh, okay.
1: Yeah, yeah, and it's very suitable for celebration and something like this. Yeah, but Charmezrab is a form of Persian classical music,
0: right?
1: You know, and Persian classical music, it is for, I can say it's a court music.
0: Oh, okay. You right. know? Yes.
1: But we have a lot of type of music in Iran:
0: mm-hmm.
1: folk music, and Sufi music, and religion music.
0: Yeah.
1: Religious music.
0: Yeah.
1: Yeah, and Charmezrab is a form in the Persian classical.
0: When you're doing things that is mixing different cultural stuff, such as with Prava Trio and other groups that you've played with, would you be picking aspects from that classical and then applying it to that, or are you really just coming up with your own music that fits best with the things you're playing with those groups?
1: It depends on my feeling,
0: mm-hmm.
1: first.
0: Yep.
1: And it depends on which instrument I'm collaborating with it.
0: Right.
1: You know, if it's sitar, yep. I choose some material from Persian music.
0: Yep.
1: But when I want play, for example, to an instrument like guitar,
0: mm-hmm.
1: okay, I choose a different material maybe.
0: Right.
1: And when I play with sitar, for example,
0: yep.
1: I should avoid some microtones.
0: Oh, okay.
1: You know?
0: Yeah.
1: Because the sitar doesn't have these microtones.
0: No.
1: Or guitar or Western instruments.
0: Yeah.
1: You know? And yeah, I avoid and I choose the suitable melodies of Persian music.
0: Yeah,
1: can fit much better with
0: right.
1: The,
0: you've got to be selective in your choices and
1: yeah,
0: and so
1: absolutely.
0: Forth. Oh, right. Oh, that's
1: yeah,
0: that's interesting because
1: it's very interesting.
0: Yeah,
1: for me,
0: yeah.
1: You know.
0: So how do you see the future of the Ney? You know, do you think it's a popular? It's going to remain popular and people are going to pick it up and learn it and into the future, or do you think it's something that's been, you know, people are moving away from, especially in the modern days of you know, music, the way music is going? Do you see that people are not really embracing it as much, or are they embracing it more?
1: I don't think so, because Ney is very hard to play.
0: Yeah.
1: Yeah, yeah. And, it's not easy for playing, you know, it's not easy going.
0: No.
1: Yeah, it's very hard.
0: Are you performing anywhere in the future or coming up?
1: Oh, yeah, I have another performance in September,
0: mm-hmm.
1: 10 and 11 of September.
0: Okay.
1: With Baruch Adelaide Orchestra.
0: Oh, yes.
1: Yeah, it's an interesting program, I think. It's an interesting project for me.
0: Yeah.
1: Because there are some musicians from different culture and background and different instruments.
0: Mm-hmm.
1: Like, we have ney, santur, oud.
0: Oh, yes.
1: Yeah, and baroque instruments, some baroque instruments, violin.
0: And where is that being performed?
1: In Nexus Arts.
0: At Nexus Arts as well.
1: Yeah.
0: Oh, that's good.
1: Yeah.
0: Quite a lot happens at Nexus Arts, I believe. No, that's good. Well, thank you both for coming today. I really appreciate you coming and sharing a little bit about your story and about the instruments you play. Really appreciate it. It was great hearing them live, because I've seen them on videos, but I haven't had a chance to see them live before. So it was absolutely fantastic having you both in today.
2: Thank you. Really
0: appreciate your time.
1: Thank you for having us.
0: Thanks. No worries. Okay, thanks, Ed.
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As a licensed community broadcaster, 5EBI must stay true to its multicultural purpose and continue supporting diversity on the airwaves. 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

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That license is more than just permission to broadcast. It's a commitment to serve people from many cultures, languages, and backgrounds with programs that inform, educate, and connect communities. 5EBI was created to ensure multicultural voices continue to be heard on local radio. 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As a licensed community broadcaster, 5EBI must stay true to its multicultural purpose and continue supporting diversity on the airwaves. Without multicultural programming, many communities would lose an important connection to language, culture, and local community life. 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

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And now the time comes when we shall redeem our pledge, not wholly or in full measure, but very substantially.

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And if any one of us is capable of such a great thought, then all of us have the same capacity, capability, because we're all the same. Thank you all for coming.

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money, be me, money, be me, money, be me, money, be me, money, be me, money, be me, money, be me, money, be me, money, be me, money, be me, money, be me, money, be me, money, be me, money, be me, money, be me, money, be me, money, be me, money, be me, money, be me, money, be me, money, be me, money, be me, money, be me, money, be me, money, be me, money, be me, money, be me, money, be me, money, be me, money, be me, money, be me, money, be me, money, be me, money,

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Liebst dich ohne Schminke, bist ne ehrliche Haut.

0: Did you know 5EBI holds a community broadcasting license specifically to provide multicultural programming for Adelaide's diverse communities? 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As a licensed community broadcaster, 5EBI must stay true to its multicultural purpose and continue supporting diversity on the airwaves. 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

0: 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That license is more than just permission to broadcast. It's a commitment to serve people from many cultures, languages, and backgrounds, with programs that inform, educate, and connect communities. 5EBI was created to ensure multicultural voices continue to be heard on local radio. That means preserving language programs, sharing cultural traditions, promoting community events, and providing information that matters to multicultural audiences. As a licensed community broadcaster, 5EBI must stay true to its multicultural purpose and continue supporting diversity on the airwaves. Without multicultural programming, many communities would lose an important connection to language, culture, and local community life. 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
1: 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It's 9 o'clock. Good morning.

Ah, yes. That was Fred Rebold and his orchestra, Hoch die Europafahne. Many regular listeners will recall that when I used to wake you up on a Monday morning, I'd always start with some music from Fred Rebold and his band. It's really nice, just for a one-off, to be back on a Monday morning with you. For a long time now, Monday's just been one day of a long weekend. Now it's the start of the working week. October the 5th, it is the Labour Day long weekend here in Adelaide. When I arrived in Australia on the Labour Day long weekend many years ago now, the Labour Day long weekend was at the other end of the month. I can't remember when or why or how they changed it, but they did. Let's look at the weather. Today, cloud clearing, light winds becoming westerly 15 to 20 kilometres an hour in the early afternoon, then becoming light in the late afternoon. A maximum of 20 degrees tomorrow, a maximum of 20 degrees with a shower or two. Wednesday, sunny, 23. Thursday, sunny, 28. Friday, October the 9th, showers, a minimum of 18 and a maximum of 25 degrees.

Mystical from Toll and Toll, their fourth album. Wonderful, wonderful music. And I know that everybody who listens to this program loves Toll and Toll. And why not? If they'd been British, they'd be world famous. We are the only radio station, I think, in South Australia which ever plays them. Shame, really. More people should realise how marvellous they are. It is 8:09. This is 5 EBIFM 103.1. And I'm Ewart Shaw. I am your host through until midday. And I'm really looking forward to it because it means I get a chance to share a lot of my favourite songs with you.

Caruso from Il Divo. 9:12. Weather coming up at 9:30. Cloud clearing. Today is, I have to say, today is looking very lovely, but Friday morning. Do you remember Friday morning? I got up very early. I had to head into town and the streets were almost empty. You'd think it was a public holiday. And the sky was gorgeous, and the blossom was out. And sadly, as I walked along the street, I discovered that the people who live four houses down from me had chopped down the absolutely gorgeous rose bush, which used to peep over their fence. I looked for it. It was a landmark. It is not a landmark anymore. A shame, really. It was welcoming and bright.

At first hearing, you'd think that was an unlikely pairing of two singers at the top of their game in their respective genres. Freddie Mercury and Montserrat Caballé. She was the greatest lyric coloratura soprano, basically, I think, of the 20th century. But, they worked together so well. That was an album, Barcelona Gold, music from the Barcelona Olympics, featuring, and you'll hear it later in the programme, José Carreras and Sarah Brightman, Amigos para Siempre. It's 9:18. This is a Monday morning, an unusual Monday morning for me now, on 5EBI. It used to be that Monday was the day I got up early and came into town. And then for a while, Monday was just the extension of a long weekend. But just for today, I'm back.

From Russia with Love, theme music from one of the first great James Bond movies. I was a bit of a fan all those years ago. There'll be a few more of those in the course of the morning. I may end up playing your favourite for you. 9.22 here at 5, EBI FM 103.1, EBI World in digital. It's a chance to play some of my favourite songs. This one.

0: Barbara Young is a very personal version of an old Kinks song, Waterloo Sunset. When I was in London, and that's last millennium, I made a pilgrimage. I made several pilgrimages, the British Museum, the National Portrait Gallery, Waterloo Station, timed it just for sunset. Ah, I'm an old softy, I really am. It's 9:27. Coming up very shortly, the weather.
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0: There are all sorts of changes and alterations to our programming. We see ourselves as a very, very dynamic system. Even though we're 51 years old, heading towards 52, we keep changing positively, I trust, with the thing that people change for and change from and change to and change with. Here is the weather. It's 15.3 degrees now in Byron Place. Today we are looking at cloud clearing, light winds becoming westerly, 15 to 20 kilometres an hour in the early afternoon, then becoming light in the late afternoon. Tomorrow a shower or two, a minimum of 12 and a maximum of 20. Wednesday, sunny, 9 and 23. Thursday, sunny, 14 and 28. And Friday, October the 9th, showers, 18 and 25.

His name is Tony Chasseur. One of the things about growing older is that your eyesight tends to deteriorate just a little, and tiny little black letters on a grey background. You sit here holding CD up to the light at an odd angle. Yeah, Y'a pas de souci by Tony Chasseur of Martinique. Time is 9:34.

Die Sprache des Regens, the German version of the Canto de Ossania, the Song of the Rain, Caterina Valente and the Count Basie Orchestra. And the Count Basie Orchestra was minus Count Basie. Music was arranged and conducted by Thad Jones. It is now 9:38. This is 5 EBI FM, 103.1 EBI World in Digital. And I'm Ewart Shaw with you up until midday. One of the great things about the job was that every now and again I'd stumble, and I do mean stumble, over a voice I didn't know singing a language I hadn't heard before. This is Rasmus Liebert. He's from Greenland.

Ellen from Rasmus Liebert of Greenland. And I thought that Elven was actually a song about elves, because elves are endemic to certain parts of the Northern Hemisphere. But no, Elven translates as the river. Again, it's there in the fine print. They don't care about elderly people whose eyesight is failing. They just lower the font size so they can get more information in. It's like the backs of those packets you buy in the supermarket. You've got no idea, even if you carry a magnifying glass, what's actually in there. So I've started carrying a magnifying glass down to Aldi. 9:46, nearly 9:47, coming up at 10 o'clock. The weather. We'll have to sort of deal without the news today. We will not know anything about the world outside until at least 9 o'clock tomorrow morning.

Ah, you may recognize that as Donald Wears Your Trousers, a song by, oh, so many famous Scottish singers back again last millennium. But there, the band Celtic Electric have taken it over. They're from Edinburgh, and it's called Donald's Little Cascade. There'll be some more Scottish songs for you between now and midday, because, and I don't know if many people have tumbled to this, on the fifth Tuesday of any month, when there is, there will of course be the Scottish programme at 12:30, as an honorary member of the Scottish Radio Committee, they let me loose on the Scottish repertoire, and I get a chance to play some of my favourite songs from my childhood, good years of which were spent on the banks of the Murray Firth, one of the most beautiful, beautiful bits of Scotland. Absolutely gorgeous, and I remember every bit of it.

From her album Senza Ali, Without Wings, the wonderful Giorgia of Italy, Un Sole Dentro al Cuore, a sun just behind your heart. Coming up in a moment, a slightly expanded version of the weather.

0: Ah, yes, another James Bond theme, Goldfinger, the City of Prague Philharmonic, conducted by Nick Rain. It's 10 o'clock. It is 10 o'clock. We have actually made it on to the amended time thing. The computers do it automatically. My phone does it automatically. The clocks on the walls around EBI don't actually do it, but they're all too high off the ground for me to get up and fiddle them round. But it's 10 o'clock, and let's look at the weather. It's 15.4 degrees in Byron Place. Today, cloud clearing. Light winds becoming westerly, 15 to 20 kilometres an hour in the early afternoon, then becoming light in the late afternoon. Tomorrow, partly cloudy. Medium chance of showers, most likely in the morning and early afternoon. Winds west-northwesterly, 15 to 25 kilometres an hour, shifting south-southeasterly in the early afternoon. Wednesday, sunny. Winds east to southeasterly, 15 to 20 kilometres an hour, tending east-northeasterly, 15 to 25 kilometres an hour during the morning. Thursday, sunny, winds northeasterly, 15 to 25 kilometres an hour, tending northwest-northeasterly during the morning, then tending east-northeasterly during the evening. And Friday, cloudy, very high chance of showers, the chance of a thunderstorm later in the day. Winds northeasterly, 20 to 25 kilometres an hour, turning northwesterly, 15 to 25 kilometres an hour during the day. So there you are. Just a little look ahead.
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Fred Rebold, Swinging Europe. It is 4 minutes past 10. If you've just joined us, hello, good morning, and welcome to the programme. I'm Ewart Shaw, your host for this Monday morning. Interesting, and actually very enjoyable to be back here where I used to spend some wonderful Mondays with you. 5 past 10, carrying us through to midday. This

0: A wonderful song from, I would say, the late 70s, the early 80s, written by Amanda McBroom and sung by a great many people, including me, in cabaret mode. O Sole Mio, a trio from New Zealand, Pene and Amitai Pati and their cousin, Moses Mackay. Now, Pene Pati is now singing some of the most difficult and glorious operatic arias. He's a very fine Mozart tenor. And there are a lot of very, very fine opera singers coming out of the Pacific region, often channeled through New Zealand, and music teachers like the wonderful Patrick Power, who used to be here in Adelaide and has now gone home, where he spends his time singing and piloting light aircraft around the islands. Time now, 10:10. Time for this.
1: I never wanted to do this for a living. I always wanted to be a lumberjack. Leaping from tree to tree as they float down the mighty rivers of British Columbia. The giant larch, the redwood, the mighty Scotch pine. With my best girl by my side, we'd sing, sing,

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0: Ballade from the wonderful Olivia Cheney. Time now is 16 minutes past 10. This is 5 EBIFM 103.1. 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

Phil Coulter, Steal Away. 10:20, it is 20 past 10. And it's the holiday Monday, and even if your clocks haven't adjusted themselves, your computers, your laptops, your tablets, no, not those tablets, the other tablet, and your phones have automatically taken it into account. It's the mnemonic is simple. It's spring forward, fall back. So in spring, you advance 1 hour. And what's more, it works. It works. It got me here on time. I did have a sleepless night, kept waking up going, what time is it? What time is it? And then checking the time and going, oh, I think I've got another 6 hours before I have to get out of bed and get off to work. It's an interesting thing, finally working on a Monday morning after a relatively long break in human time. Here's a song from one of my favourite local performers.

0: written originally by the French singer Barbara, sung there from her album A Night in Paris by Louise Blackwell, with the French set, which is the local band of musicians, Mark Simeon Ferguson, Julian Ferretto, Gary Isaac, Alex Taylor, John Away, and Josh Baldwin. My sweetest story of love is you. I really like that song.
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1: It's 10:30, here is the weather. It's 16.5 degrees in Byron Place. Today, cloud clearing, light winds becoming westerly, 15 to 20 kilometres an hour in the early afternoon, then becoming light in the late afternoon. Tomorrow, partly cloudy, medium chance of showers, most likely in the morning and early afternoon, winds west-northwesterly, 15 to 25 kilometres an hour, shifting south to southeasterly in the early afternoon. Wednesday, sunny, winds east to southeasterly, 15 to 20 kilometres an hour, turning east to northeasterly, 15 to 25 kilometres an hour during the morning. Thursday, sunny. Friday, cloudy, very high chance of showers, a chance of a thunderstorm later in the day. Saturday, cloudy, very high chance of showers. Sunday,